0: I guess you moved on really easily.
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could I not leak it? I look so good, you look so good, maybe we should all leak it together. F*** it. You only live once, let the people see!

How could I not leak it? I look so good, you look so good. Maybe we should all leak it together. F*** it. You only live once. Let the people see.